sinking like a rock, singing like a cantor, signing in languages I didn't even know I could speak, sifting through the pebbles of my life, looking for my own heart's gold, so my own heart's light never grows old, never grows cold, sitting on my own mountaintop, bold, boldly.

holy old. 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Or is it that we need to find our ways forward?

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But let's keep going. Let's move forward. Keep moving forward. Find our ways forward. Make new ways forward. Take

0: for your life. 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The bezel on her Ballon blue due to Tinashe. The bitch told me two-tone rollies was too blase.
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They had all day to go to bed. He pulled out a .45 and shot both of them. Next morning, his friend went down to the jail. He said, "Fred, don't take it so hard." He said, "It could have been worse." He said, "What you mean it could have been worse?" He said, "Man, two people dead. I might get the electric chair. You tell me it could have been worse?" He said, "Yeah, baby, it could have been worse." He said, "What you mean?" He said, "Hell, if you'd have came Thursday instead of Friday, you'd have gotten me too."

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0: like El Bui. 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

Yeah, yeah, yeah, yeah, yeah, yeah, yeah, yeah, yeah, yeah, yeah, yeah, yeah, yeah, yeah, yeah, yeah, yeah, yeah, yeah, yeah, yeah, yeah, yeah, yeah, yeah, yeah, yeah, yeah, yeah, yeah, yeah, yeah, yeah, yeah, yeah, yeah, yeah, yeah, yeah, yeah, yeah, yeah, yeah, yeah, yeah, yeah, yeah, yeah, yeah, yeah, yeah, yeah, yeah, yeah, yeah, yeah, yeah, yeah, yeah, yeah, yeah, yeah, yeah, yeah, yeah, yeah, yeah, yeah, yeah, yeah, yeah, yeah, yeah, yeah, yeah, yeah, yeah, yeah, yeah, yeah, yeah, yeah, yeah, yeah, yeah, yeah, yeah, yeah, yeah, yeah, yeah, yeah, yeah, y

Listen, I need that. I need someone who's gonna make me feel something. Something in my soul. I wanna feel alive.

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Our socials, our secret circles. 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In basements, valleys under forest canopies would tell all but who'd believe.

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Need more pussy, need more kittens. You just take what you get, I am God given. The proof's living. And in the pleading with this new vision, man, did you listen? Arrived prepared, been too disciplined. Haven't been sober since 2010. Now I know the phase, can I hold the brakes? Got a bowl, write the scenes, write the script in a dope. Now I know the phase, can I hold the brakes? Got a bowl, write the scenes, write the script, write the bulk. Now I know the phase, can I hold the brakes? Got a bowl, write the scenes, write the script in a dope. Now I know the phase, can I hold the brakes? Got a bowl, write the scenes, write the script, write the bulk. Write the scenes, write the bulk.

This is J.W. Amalin K. talking about Africa. Africa's a motherland, and that's where everything originated from. What we have to do is go back and raise Mother Africa, because the time is now. That's right.

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He used to say, what is the best swing? 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What is the right swing? 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What is the right swing?

0: 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And, it was a bit worrying on the putting today, though, because one could get a gust of wind blow you off balance.
1: Used to say, what is the best thing? What is